0: ago. Happy birthday to my mama. It passed already, but whatever, okay? I can say hi to my mama. Anyway, Michael Rainey Jr., it's his birthday today. I'm like, who is that? That's Tariq from Power and Power Books. Ghost. 26. My goodness, time is flying. And then Moneybagg Yo. That's Ari Man. Or is it? Or are they? I don't know. They always on and off. But he turns the big 3-5 today. Happy birthday to all the Virgos. The Libra's like, yeah, yeah, whatever. Moving on over. Last day of Virgo season. Happy birthday from Hot 975. Gonna make it feel like your birthday when we spin that wheel again. It's coming up. You stay locked. Just Jordan on the ones and twos. Let's get it.
1: 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I thought a bro said something, but they still ain't saying.

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0: probably have like National Fruit Snack Day or something like that. I don't know. All right. Anyway. What, Banks? Why you laughing?
1: Out of all the pancake places out there, Cracker Barrel?
0: Yeah. I mean, hey, look. Cracker Barrel got to have a comeback, okay? You got a lot of work to do. 320-583. Let me get back to the phone lines. 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

trying to cover it up like a quilt. 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Kept it 100 on paper like Will. Tricking it off on a paying a bill. That's just how I do the sauce and the spill.